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I Sabai Le Hamro Lila Aru Man Parara Badai Din Ola Sun Din Ola Bhanne Hamro Asa Garcha Bhanne Naraina. Yes, ta bo cha na. 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